High-waisted, she tasted like a salacious confrontation, salvation from the salivating demarcation or Colombian incarnation of the patron saint of pale elation. Her milk framed in rose satin, untamed by the silk that framed her Manhattan trap

of a humbling Colombian. 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The summer wind, we crumble some. The rock and rumble of a tumbling bubble. Some other umbrella trellis forgot to tell us that the mellow tangelo is jealous. 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The cock-bottom tempo varies like autumn, light, soft for the cost. The Fibonacci lost her sauce. Into the last remaining hostage bra, sweet toss. 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And uncredited she comes, well-bedded, gracefully and steady. Blue steadiness, the wrath, the math. The not-yet-fractured tabernacle of the Basil Rathbone in the last disaster casting. Impassable laughter blocks my path. Blue challenge.

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0: 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Well, I'll knock you to your knees. 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Get rid of that pistol. Yeah. 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Yeah. That's what I'm talking about. 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

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Yeah.

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This is a song that goes all the way back to our SST record. This is called Flower on our

Thank you. We're gonna do a new song from King Animal. This is called Taru.

Thank you. All right, we're doing, we're gonna do a song we've actually never played in front of people before ever, that was written a long time ago. And I know we're filming tonight, you see cameras and stuff, but that's not why we're doing it. We were gonna do it yesterday and we didn't, it just didn't come together, so we're doing it today. This song was written for a film called Basketball Diaries, which is more or less memoirs of a very amazing street poet. So if you haven't seen it, you should. This is called Blind Dogs.

First time for everything. Really, we did that for our friend Ross Halfen because he's annoyingly asking about it for years every time we would see him. And he kept reciting the lyrics, and I had no idea what the fuck he was talking about because he had it wrong, which is normal because if you Google even your own lyrics from an album that you printed your own lyrics on that everyone can read and you take it off the internet, it's always wrong. So that one was for you, Ross. But hopefully he'll still always remember it wrong. There is no wrong, really, in the interpretation of the listener.

Thank you. Thank you very much. That was Non-State Actor. This song is called Drawing Flies, or as Kim likes to call, drawing flies. Close to that.

Thank you. All right, we're going to do a song called Black Saturday, which is fairly straightforward in theme. It's like one of those conversations you have with your buddy when you're in your 20s and you say, fuck, if I ever turn out like my father, hit me over the head with a brick and then cut me in half and put me in a freezer, and then when I'm frozen, either put me through like a vegetable slicer or a wood chipper. And that's what the song is about. This is called Black Saturday.

behind you. Thank you. This next song I want to dedicate to my children, to Matt's children, to Ben's daughter. 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

0: Thank you.
1: Yeah, no, you can't. Sorry. If you work for PBS, maybe, or actually, no, that's not true. We're filming for a show called Artist Den, which is projected up there, so you can see yourselves later on PBS. If you want, if it makes it. If I were them, I would look at this and go, fuck that. Nobody's gonna fucking donate money for this. They're gonna cancel their checks. I was watching the history of President Van Buren, and then I saw this Soundgarden bullshit, and I want my fucking check back. My $8.

Again, honestly, this isn't because this is being filmed. 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Like once it's 15 years, it's 100 years, who gives a fuck? It was a long ass time ago. It's pretty amazing that they are filming, because I haven't even noticed it so much, which is great. It's not normally like that. When you do shit for film, there's always some dude like right here with the camera up in your face. Just... So it's nice to not have that. This is called New Damage.

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I think this is called 4th of July, and it's not actually about the, America's Independence Day. It's about being really, really, really, really fucked up on acid somewhere in the vicinity of America's Independence Day.

don't get to be on Artist Stand on PBS. PBS, if you don't know what that stands for, it stands for Public Bitch Session, which is what we're gonna do now. We're gonna start with it right now. I'll start. This is bullshit!

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Put that on. This is called Outshine.

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1: Chuck Berry, Chuck Berry, Chuck Berry, Chuck Berry, Chuck Berry, Chuck Berry, hello la la land, hello la la land, hello la la land. 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

Bonjour, c'est Alix Léon, vous écoutez Radio Equinox. 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
1: Now from the Tortoise Cartoon album, second one. I walk in the darkness, see a church rising toward the dark sky. I open the gates of the church, and I see the mighty priest sacrifice a virgin upon the altar of the Ornate King. You are a

Thank you very much. You've had a wonderful, wonderful medal evening with you people. Thank you for making it to the special night. We'd like to thank the 13,000 living Adelaideans from California tonight. We'd also like to thank the 5 million Adelaideans listening at home all over these United States.